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How bizarre.

when the sun goes down and the night moves on, the time is right to enjoy yourself.

Can a mountain exist before it is washed to the sea? 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